0: Northeast PA's greatest hits, Gem 99 and 100, Brian Adams and Somebody, Prince and When Doves Cry, and Tony Pacelli Till Midnight Tonight, Somebody, written by Brian Adams, Jack Valance for Adams' fourth studio album, Reckless. Somebody was released in the winter of 1985, became of the, one of the most successful songs from Reckless on America rock charts, arguably one of Adams' most recognizable and popular songs. The song was Adams' second number one hit on the top rock tracks chart, where it spent 2 weeks at number 11 on the Billboard Hot 100. Somebody also peaked at number 13 on the Canadian singles chart, remained on that chart for 20 weeks. Dire Straits coming up, 80s at 8, Gem 99 and 100.
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0: Gem 99 and 100, Phil Collins Against All Odds, Money for Nothing, my MTV and Tony Pacelli. Till Midnight Tonight, Against All Odds, Take a Look at Me Now, also titled Against All Odds, which is odd. Anyway, it was recorded by Phil Collins for the soundtrack to the 1984 film of the same name. Now, the song is a power ballad, implores an ex-lover to take a look at me now, knowing that reconciliation is against all odds, but worth the gamble. The single reached number one on the Billboard Hot 100, first of seven for Collins in his solo career. Once again, the song was first titled How Can You Just Sit There? But then they changed it to Against All Odds. Against All Odds won the Grammy Award for Best Pop Vocal Performance, male, in 1985, nominated for Song of the Year and for an Academy Award, as well as for a Golden Globe, both in the Best Original Song categories at the Academy Awards ceremonies. By the way, Collins was not invited to sing his song on stage. Instead, he sat in the audience, and dancer Ann Renick gave mostly a lip-sync vocal performance accompanied by a dance routine. Phil Collins Against All Odds. Updated weather forecast, Pretenders coming up. It is Gem 99 and 100, 80s at 8.
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0: Partly cloudy overnight, low around 64. Showers tomorrow afternoon, partly sunny, high near 78. For tomorrow night, showers likely, mostly cloudy, low around 50. Saturday, mostly sunny, high near 70. And for Sunday, a chance of showers in the afternoon, partly sunny, high near 67.

0: Jeff 99 to 100, Cyndi Lauper and She Bop. Should I stay or should I go? And Tony Pacelli till midnight tonight. She Bop from the album She's So Unusual was released July 2nd, 1984. It reached number 3 on the Billboard Hot 100 and would receive nomination at the 1985 MTV Video Music Awards for Best Female Video. Now, let's go to something that happened with Parents Music Resource Center's Filthy 15. It made the list in 1984 due to it being considered profane or sexually explicit, led to the creation of that little sticker that you find on a lot of albums and 45s at Parental Advisory. She Bop, Cyndi Lauper, Steve Perry coming up, Gem 99 and 180s at 8.
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Northeast PA's greatest hits, Gem 99 and 100 Grand Funk. Some Kind of Wonderful, Scandal and the Warrior, Tony Pacelli on a Thursday night. First day of October, Daryl Hall and John Oates coming up. This is Guns N' Roses, Gem 99 and 100.

0: 1099 in 100 Modern English, and I melt with you. 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
0: Partly cloudy overnight, low around 64. Showers tomorrow afternoon, partly sunny, high near 78. For tomorrow night, showers likely, mostly cloudy, low around 50. Saturday, mostly sunny, high near 70. And for Sunday, a chance of showers in the afternoon, partly sunny, high near 67.
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0: 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John Fogerty and Center Field and Tony Pacelli till midnight tonight. The third annual Pittston Antique Fair will take place on Saturday, 8 until 4 o'clock at the Foundry Grounds at Duchess Outlet on William Street. 75 indoor and outdoor vendors featuring antiques, vintage treasures, collectibles, home decor, and handmade goods, food trucks, and vendors serving Caribbean fare, potato pancakes, popcorn, ice cream, refreshments, face painting, and other children's 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The rain date is Sunday. Now, admission is free. 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Okay, we've got the police coming up. It's Gem 99 and 100.
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0: Northeast PA's greatest hits, Gen 99 and 100 Heart, What About Love, Blind Melon started off the 10 o'clock hour with no rain, and, okay, no rain for the rest of the weekend. Looked ahead on the weather forecast. 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

0: 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John Cougar Mellencamp in Small Town. Blondie and Call Me and Tony Pasoli till midnight tonight. Something that's happening the third Tuesday of this month. Grandparents Raising Grandchildren. It's an organization in Wyoming County that advocates for grandparents seeking financial, educational, and food assistance, or just someone to talk to who understands, because you are not alone. Grandparents Raising Grandchildren meets on the third Tuesday of every month at 6 p.m. at the Interfaith Building, 51 Bridge Street in Tunkhannock. More information, you can check out the Wyoming County Grandparents Raising Grandchildren Facebook page, or you call Linda 570-905-5834. Weather and Billy Joel coming up. 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
5: Your trash is our business. 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
0: Partly cloudy overnight, low around 64. Showers tomorrow afternoon, partly sunny, high near 78. For tomorrow night, showers likely, mostly cloudy, low around 50. Saturday, mostly sunny, high near 70. And for Sunday, a chance of showers in the afternoon, partly sunny, high near 67.

0: Gem 99 and 100 Fleetwood Mac and Rihanna and Electric Avenue Eddie Grant before that. Bloomsburg Fair winding down. Plenty of new food, plenty of staples. And my thing for the Bloomsburg Fair would be Johnny the Greek. Okay, I think it's the best gyros on the fairgrounds. And no, Johnny did not give me a gyro or anything. Also, I got to talk about my friend Joe's Pierogi Stand in their location with their new trailer. A beautiful looking. Joe was a great guy. He passed away a year or so ago, but the tradition continues. They are at the Bloomsburg Fair. So if you're a pierogi fan, especially if you're from the greater Hazleton area, you'll know to stop by Joe Pierogi's Stand at the Bloomsburg Fair. Soul Asylum coming up, Gem 99 and 100.
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1: We've unlocked the vaults, and we're replaying Casey Kasem's American Top 40, the 70s. 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That's when Gene Chandler was in a groovy situation. Three Dog Night lived out in the country. James Taylor saw fire and rain, and the Carpenters longed to be close to you. 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

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Rolling Stones, Start Me Up, started off my final hour with you. The Police coming up. This is Berlin, Gem 99 and 100.

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0: 1099 and 100 Dire Straits and Sultans of Swing, Spin Doctors and Two Princesses and Tony Pacelli. Final hour on a Thursday night. Watching the weather forecast last night on Channel 16. The guy who has same first name as me, Anthony. Hey, buddy Anthony, let me tell you, he said the F word in the forecast. Maybe by the end of next week. The F word, by the way, is frost. Okay, and of course, we'll keep you updated when there is a frost advisory. So be listening to Gem 99 and 100. We're in October, right? Let's see, a lot of the mums should be out, which is good because they can handle frost. And maybe you pulled some of your plants already by now as we get closer and closer to wintertime. Updated weather forecast, Eric Carmen coming up. 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
6: Northeast PA weather.
0: Partly cloudy overnight, low around 64. Showers tomorrow afternoon, partly sunny, high near 78. For tomorrow night, showers likely mostly cloudy, low around 50. Saturday, mostly sunny, high near 70. And for Sunday, a chance of showers in the afternoon, partly sunny, high near 67.
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0: HM99 and 100 Toto and Africa. That song is very, very popular. Bands do it all the time. You've got to watch when they're singing the song. It's Blessed is the Rain in Africa, not I Guess It Rains in Africa, which at first I thought was that lyric too, but then I was wrong, and I bet you still think I Guess It Rains in Africa. No, it's Blessed is the Rain in Africa. Cheap Trick before that, Want You to Want Me. Got Genesis coming up. 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

99 and 100 Lit, My Own Worst Enemy, Genesis, That's All. That's all for me. I'll be out of here, music all night long, and Eric's here tomorrow morning at 6 a.m. And let's see, Fran will be here at 10. Mike's here after 3. I'll be back with the 70s at 7. David Bowie, Gem 99 and 100.

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2: ABC News, I'm Dave Packer. New York Governor Kathy Hochul appointed a special prosecutor to oversee the investigation into the Cornell gang rape accusations. Hochul says she's lost faith in the local district attorney's ability to handle the case. Attorneys for Krista Pike are asking for her death sentence to be commuted in the wake of her botched execution last night in Tennessee. She's said to be in critical condition at a hospital. In Las Vegas tonight.
3: It was 9 years ago that shots first rang out at the south end of the strip. That night changed our city forever.
2: Mayor Shelley Berkeley at a vigil marking the date that many died in the Route 91 Harvest Festival mass shooting. The gunman opened fire from the window of a hotel, killing 58 people as the music festival went on and wounding hundreds of others. Two others died from their injuries in the years following. This is ABC News.
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7: Overnight, partly cloudy with a low near 64. Friday showers later with a high near 79. For your Friday night, a chance of an early shower, then a gradual clearing with a low near 48. And Saturday, sunny with a high near 69.

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12: ABC News, I'm Dave Packer. Attorneys for Krista Pike are asking for her death sentence to be commuted in the wake of her botched execution. The only woman on Tennessee's death row is said to be in critical condition. New York Governor Kathy Hochul said she issued an executive order to appoint Attorney General Letitia James as a special prosecutor for the alleged gang rape at a Cornell fraternity in 2024. Hochul says she lost faith in the investigation conducted by Cornell's police department and the local DA. Freshman Felix Reichman Kernow at Cornell's public hearing Wednesday.
13: I think like a lot of people are very angry at the administration. And I think it's also brought a lot of people together in organizing and like in solidarity. I think more people are like making sure they like report things that they see.
12: A judge Wednesday dismissed the Lincoln Memorial reflecting pool vandalism case against former Olympian David Hearn with prejudice, closing the door to recharge him in the future. This is ABC News.
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15: Northeast PA weather.
16: Overnight, partly cloudy with a low near 64. Friday, showers later with a high near 79. For your Friday night, a chance of an early shower, then a gradual clearing with a low near 48. And Saturday, sunny with a high near 69. Yeah.

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10: ABC News, I'm Dave Packer. In a surprise move Thursday, New York Governor Kathy Hochul said she issued an executive order to appoint Attorney General Letitia James as a special prosecutor for the alleged gang rape at a Cornell fraternity in 2024. Attorneys for Krista Pike are asking for her death sentence to be commuted in the wake of her botched execution. The only woman on Tennessee's death row is said to be in critical condition at a hospital and recovering from Wednesday night's execution attempt. The midterm elections more than a month away. President Trump on the campaign trail to help Republican candidates in Oklahoma.
11: And in this election, I'm asking you to just, here's what happened. We do great when I'm on the ballot. When I'm not on the ballot, people don't go and vote so much. Pretend I'm running, please. Just pretend.
10: Earlier, the president appearing with Texas Senate candidate Ken Paxton 24 hours after audio emerged of Paxton complaining the president was dragging down his poll numbers. This is ABC News.
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14: Northeast PA weather.
15: Overnight, partly cloudy with a low near 64. Friday showers later with a high near 79. For your Friday night, a chance of an early shower, then a gradual clearing with a low near 48. And Saturday, sunny with a high near 69.

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5: 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This week is from October 3rd, 1970. That's when Gene Chandler was in a groovy situation. Three Dog Night lived out in the country. James Taylor saw fire and rain, and the Carpenters longed to be close to you. 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
5: ABC News, I'm Dave Packer. Attorneys for Krista Pike are asking for her death sentence to be commuted in the wake of her botched execution. The only woman on Tennessee's death row is said to be in critical condition. New York Governor Kathy Hochul said she issued an executive order to appoint Attorney General Letitia James as a special prosecutor for the alleged gang rape at a Cornell fraternity in 2024. Hochul says she lost faith in the investigation conducted by Cornell's police department and the local DA. Freshman Felix Reichman-Kernow at Cornell's public hearing Wednesday.
6: I think, like, a lot of people are very angry at the administration. And I think it's also brought a lot of people together in organizing and, like, in solidarity. I think more people are, like, making sure they, like, report things that they see.
5: A judge Wednesday dismissed the Lincoln Memorial reflecting pool vandalism case against former Olympian David Hearn with prejudice, closing the door to recharge him in the future. This is ABC News.
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8: Northeast VA weather.
9: Overnight, partly cloudy with a low near 64. Friday, showers later with a high near 79. For your Friday night, a chance of an early shower, then a gradual clearing with a low near 48. And Saturday, sunny with a high near 69. Yeah.

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9: ABC News, I'm Dave Packer. In a surprise move Thursday, New York Governor Kathy Hochul said she issued an executive order to appoint Attorney General Letitia James as a special prosecutor for the alleged gang rape at a Cornell fraternity in 2024. Attorneys for Krista Pike are asking for her death sentence to be commuted in the wake of her botched execution. The only woman on Tennessee's death row is said to be in critical condition at a hospital and recovering from Wednesday night's execution attempt. The midterm elections more than a month away. President Trump on the campaign trail to help Republican candidates in Oklahoma.
10: And in this election, I'm asking you to just, here's what happened. We do great when I'm on the ballot. When I'm not on the ballot, people don't go and vote so much. Pretend I'm running, please. Just pretend.
9: Earlier, the president appearing with Texas Senate candidate Ken Paxton 24 hours after audio emerged of Paxton complaining the president was dragging down his poll numbers. This is ABC News.
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14: Overnight, partly cloudy with a low near 64. Friday showers later with a high near 79. For your Friday night, a chance of an early shower, then a gradual clearing with a low near 48. And Saturday, sunny with a high near 69. Yeah.

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2: 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This week is from October 3rd, 1970. That's when Gene Chandler was in a groovy situation. Three Dog Night lived out in the country. James Taylor saw fire and rain, and the Carpenters longed to be close to you. 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
2: 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This week is from October 5th, 1985. That's when Bryan Adams had a one-night love affair. Tears for Fears were falling head over heels. Madonna wanted to dress you up, and Loverboy was loving every minute of it. 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
5: ABC News, I'm Dave Packer. Attorneys for Krista Pike are asking for her death sentence to be commuted in the wake of her botched execution. The only woman on Tennessee's death row is said to be in critical condition. New York Governor Kathy Hochul said she issued an executive order to appoint Attorney General Letitia James as a special prosecutor for the alleged gang rape at a Cornell fraternity in 2024. Hochul says she lost faith in the investigation conducted by Cornell's police department and the local DA. Freshman Felix Reichman Kernow at Cornell's public hearing Wednesday.
6: I think like a lot of people are very angry at the administration, and I think it's also brought a lot of people together in organizing and like in solidarity. I think more people are like making sure they like report things that they see.
5: A judge Wednesday dismissed the Lincoln Memorial reflecting pool vandalism case against former Olympian David Hearn with prejudice, closing the door to recharge him in the future. This is ABC News.
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9: Northeast PA weather.
10: Overnight, partly cloudy with a low near 64. Friday showers later with a high near 79. For your Friday night, a chance of an early shower, then a gradual clearing with a low near 48. And Saturday, sunny with a high near 69.

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0: Go your own way. There goes Fleetwood Mac for you on a Friday morning here at Gem 99 and 100. I love a Friday. I mean it. I don't know why. You know, it's like I work sometimes on the weekends. It's not like I'm going to go do something spectacular, but man, I love a Friday anyway. There's a certain energy about it, right? Yeah, it is World Smile Day today. Add that to your things to do. Body Language Day, Manufacturing Day, and Kids Music Day. I'm really glad my daughter's 17. We're out of the kids music thing. That gets a little rough. I'm not kidding you. Although the Frozen theme I could handle. It's a National Name Your Car Day, World Farm Animal Day. It's also National Produce Misting Day. I always get covered in that at Weiss. Kills me. National Custodian Day. Those folks do God's work. And National Fried Scallops Day. All of those things are good, except for the weird kind of Name Your Car Day. Do you do that? Do you get therapy? Coming up, Robert Palmer, Cyndi Lauper in the Cars with Drive. Next.
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0: Robert Palmer trying to explain. That obsession is tough to explain. Bad Case of Loving You on Gem 99 and 100. Hey, our Polka Maniac is back this weekend. Carl Simchina, who's been playing polka music on the radio for over 50 years. You can take a picture of him. 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Okay. Tom Petty, Rockwell, Bon Jovi, and a forecast that has a nice-looking Saturday in it. What happens Sunday? I'll tell you next.
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9: ABC News, I'm Sherry Preston. With Republicans trailing in most midterm election polls, President Trump hit the road campaigning for those on the GOP ticket.
10: The president started the day at a truck plant in Texas, addressing concern about high gas prices.
11: I'm ensuring that Iran will be very quickly ended. I will tell you the energy prices are going to be rapidly, rapidly coming down. It's already happening.
10: Trump saying talks with Iran are ongoing. He vowed to decide soon what direction to take to resolve the conflict.
9: ABC's Karen Waugh, 80% of Americans disapprove of how the president is handling the U.S. economy. New York Governor Kathy Hochul has assigned New York Attorney General Tish James as special prosecutor in the Cornell rape case, days after the woman at the center of the assault filed a civil lawsuit against the school. Parents of a three-year-old now facing charges in Michigan after their son brought a loaded gun to daycare. Health officials in the Congo say the Ebola outbreak has now killed more than 4,000 people. This is ABC News.
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0: Showers probably going to appear a little bit after noon today. We'll see about 77. Chance of showers in the early evening, cloudy overnight with some clearing happening. We'll see about 47. Sunshine abounds on Saturday at 68. Mostly clear Saturday night at 43. And a chance of some afternoon showers on a partly sunny Sunday. Temps will hit 64.

0: toothpaste. See what I mean? Did you try? I bought a new compass. I'm not sure how it works. It didn't come with directions. Oh, no. No. What's a ghost's favorite fruit? Booberries. And finally, I keep my money in the freezer. That way, I have cold, hard cash on hand. Coming up, Brian Adams, CCR, and Rick Astley, Rick rolling you when we're back next.
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4: 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Three Dog Night lived out in the country. 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

0: That song was actually written by a guy named Rod Temperton. He was the keyboard player from the funk group Heatwave. You hear a couple of their songs right here. Rock With You, it's Michael Jackson. I love that song. Yeesh, on Gem 99 and 100. Hey, want to go see one of the Beatles tribute bands? That's a mouthful there, but you can experience the magic of the Beatles and Wings in a tribute band called Live and Let Die. It's a tribute to Paul McCartney, and we got tickets to give away. 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We're not giving away just one set, by the way. People have asked me. We got a couple. Which means your chances are better than if we just had one. 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You will be contacted by October 12th if you're a winner. And good luck from all of us at Gem 99 and 100. All right, coming up, Supertramp, Huey Lewis in the news, Maroon 5, and some celebrity birthdays we simply must discuss. Next.
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0: Supertramp, out of there. Goodbye, stranger, on Gem 99 and 100. That's kind of the theme of the song, right? It's Eric. Welcome to the big radio broadcast and happy birthday. It's October 2nd. If it's your birthday, happy birthday. Wow, do you share it with a lot of famous people? And I'll prove it. Here we go. American actress, Lorraine Bracco. American singer, Tiffany. Yep, American actress and TV host, Kelly Ripa. Yeah, American singer-songwriter, he wrote American Pie, Don McLean. American comedian and actor. Say the magic word, the duck will come down, you win $100. That was terrible. Groucho Marx. American actress, one of my favorites. Have you checked the children? Camilla Bell. And the English musician and actor, born in 1951. You know him as the lead singer for The Police, but his name, we know, is Sting. And if it's your birthday, too, happy birthday again from all of us at Gem 99 and 100. Please send us your birthday requests. We love talking about you. Quick link right there at our website. Okay, coming up, Eagles, John Cougar, Soft Cell, and a forecast with some sunshine. I'll tell you what day it's coming next.
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4: ABC News, I'm Sherry Preston. Still a lot of questions in the Fly Dubai attack and near crash over Saudi Arabia this week. Former DHS official and ABC News contributor John Cohen says the suspect, the plane's co-pilot, is still in custody.
5: They're going to try to determine, you know, was this an individual who was actively recruited and was an operative of Iran or a terror organization? Was this somebody who was experiencing a mental health crisis or some type of financial crisis, as has been the case in past incidents? Or is it a combination of both?
4: New York Governor Kathy Hochul has removed the local DA from the Cornell University rape case and appointed New York Attorney General Tish James to oversee it. A former student known as Jane Doe says she was raped by seven members of a fraternity in 2024, but no charges were ever filed. Lawyers for Krista Pike are asking her sentence be commuted. The Tennessee death row inmate did not die after two doses of a lethal injection drug and is currently hospitalized in critical condition. This is ABC News.
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0: Showers probably going to appear a little bit after noon today. We'll see about 77. Chance of showers in the early evening, cloudy overnight with some clearing happening. We'll see about 47. Sunshine abounds on Saturday at 68. Mostly clear Saturday night at 43. And a chance of some afternoon showers on a partly sunny Sunday. Temps will hit 64. Yeah.

0: Are you going to stare at your phone like you are right now? What are you, texting for treasure? You can't do that. I want you to listen so you suffer with us. Here we go. I heard a boxing joke, yeah, but I missed the punchline. How do trees use the internet? They log on. Oh, no. Stop it. Yeah. What kind of footwear do frogs wear? Open-toed. And finally, the problem with eating a clock is it's very time-consuming. That's funny. I like that. I'm going to tell that again to somebody else. The car's on the way. Whitney Houston and In Excess. You got one out of four. That ain't bad. Yes, it is. Devil Inside when the music's back next.
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Okay, we got to talk about it. Today is National Name Your Car Day. Are you one of those folks that names your car? My girlfriend in college called my car Christine because she was convinced that I loved the car more than her and the car was trying to kill her. Swear to God. Her name was Margaret, by the way, and everybody made fun of that, too. 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

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It's Steve's Title and Tag on Tioga Street in Tunkhannock. Steve's Title and Tag. 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Northeast PA's greatest hits.

maybe the energy of a Friday, and we're right in the middle of it here. I'm glad you're here to share it. It is me, Eric. Thanks for coming along. Got some music for you from REO Speedwagon, Brian Adams, right now, Cooling the Gang on Gem 99 and 100.

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0: Those guys are actually named after the motor vehicle built in 1915, REO Speedwagon. By the way, they were formed Champaign, Illinois. REO Speedwagon there with Time for Me to Fly on Gem 99 and 100. Hey, this weekend we travel back in time to Casey Kasem's American Top 40 shows where we count them down both from the 70s and the 80s. The master of the medium, a lot better than that fabric, maybe almost cardboard looking speaker that was in the center of my parents' Chevy Chevette in 1984. Yeah, I drove that to college a lot. Boy, did I hear about it. The hits of the day counted down. We travel back this weekend to October 3rd, 1970 and October 5th, 1985. American Top 40 of the 80s. I know what you're thinking. I loved 85. For the 80s air from 11 a.m. to 3 p.m. on Sundays, and American Top 40 of the 70s from 6 to 9 p.m. Sunday nights exclusively right here at Gem 99 and 100. All right, coming. Peter Frampton, The Whispers, The Cranberries, and a sunny day in the forecast. When? I'll tell you about it next.
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4: ABC News, I'm Sherry Preston. New York Governor Kathy Hochul taking the local district attorney off the Cornell University rape case and appointing New York Attorney General Letitia James as the lead prosecutor in the case. More details emerging about the Fly Dubai passenger jet forced to make that emergency landing in Saudi Arabia after the first officer attacked the captain in the cockpit.
5: The first officer was arrested in Saudi Arabia, detained and interrogated, according to Israeli officials. He has been transferred to the United Arab Emirates, as has the captain, the hero captain, Simt Mashar, an Indian national, who really saved the day. I mean, he was under attack, being stabbed. He managed to get the cockpit door open so that the passengers could go in.
4: ABC's Tom Sophie Burridge. President Trump campaigning this week ahead of the midterms. He was in Texas and Oklahoma. Krista Pike still alive and in critical condition after a botched execution in Tennessee. This is ABC News.
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0: Showers probably going to appear a little bit after noon today. We'll see about 77. Chance of showers in the early evening, cloudy overnight with some clearing happening. We'll see about 47. Sunshine abounds on Saturday at 68. Mostly clear Saturday night at 43. And a chance of some afternoon showers on a partly sunny Sunday. Temps will hit 64.

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1: For God's sake, show that guy how to use the GPS. Peter Frampton, it's show me the way on Gem 99 and 100. It's a Friday. It's the time of the hour where we tell some really bad jokes. We call them dad jokes, written by that cat Tim over there. What are you doing? You paying attention? You look like you're looking at your phone. Yeah, I want you to pay attention. So do the folks listening, because we want you to suffer with us. You did this. Here we go. What musical instrument would you find in the bathroom? A tuba toothpaste.
2: Oh.
1: Just try a little. I bought a new compass. I'm not sure exactly how it works, though. It didn't come with directions. What's a ghost's favorite fruit? Booberries.
2: I don't even feel like reading the last one.
1: But I gotta. It's contractual. And finally, I keep my money in the freezer because I like having cold, hard cash on hand. Coming up, those are dreadful. Stray Cats, Journey, and Shannon. Jeez. Oh, who needs ratings? Let the music play when the music's back next.

0: business.
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0: The band's original name was Angel and the Snake, but they actually changed it after a bunch of truck drivers driving by their tour bus would go, "Hey, Blondie!" They thought she was cute. She was. Deborah Harry, of course, singing lead for the band Blondie, One Way or Another, on Gem 99 and 100, where we got your chance to go to the Tunkhannock Rotary Festival and Wine. I did it wrong again. I can't get this right. Tunkhannock Rotary Harvest and Wine Festival. There we go. Lazy Brook Park in Tunkhannock, October 10th. Just text the word Rotary, R-O-T-A-R-Y, to 1-877-436-0104. 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By the way, you can experience local wine, beer, food, nonstop live music, pop star drive-in. Gracie Jane Sinclair and the band going to be there. You got to be 21 to enter, but the entries for this contest will be accepted until midnight tomorrow. So text the word Rotary to 1-877-436-0104. If you don't win them, by the way, you can grab advanced tickets. You could even do it now if you want by going to the Rotary Harvest and Wine Fest on Facebook. Fun event. I've been there. Coming up, Edgar Winter, Tommy Two-Tone, Prince, and some celebrity birthdays we simply must discuss. We'll do it next.
1: This is Congressman Dan Muser. 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
5: 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Joining us in Gemland, the man bringing John Lennon to life, Scott Michael Arch. 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

0: He shared albinism with his brother Johnny. And their mom said that their acute sense of hearing partially developed to compensate for their legally blind vision, giving them their musical superpowers. Great stuff. Edgar Winter, it's Free Ride on Gem 99 and 100. It's Eric. Happy birthday. If it happens to be your birthday, it's October 2nd. You share it with a bashing plethora of famous people, and I mean it. Like who? The American actress, Lorraine Bracco. Yeah, from Goodfellas, right. American actor, funny guy, Avery Brooks. Also the American singer, you hear her song here, Tiffany. American actress and TV host, big for TV hosting, her name Kelly Ripa. Also the American singer-songwriter who gave us American Pie, his name Don McLean. The American comedian and actor, say the magic word, the duck will come down, you win $100. Yeah, that was bad, but my impression is of Groucho Marx. The American actress of Go Check the Children. She was great in that movie. Camilla Bell. And the English musician and actor, originally the lead singer of the band The Police. He was an English teacher. He turned rock star when they called him Sting. And if it's your birthday, too, again, happy birthday from all of us at Gem 99 and 100. Send us your birthdays. 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New Order with Blue Monday kicking off the music after a forecast with a sunny Saturday in it. Details next.
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6: ABC News, I'm Sherry Preston. New York Governor Kathy Hochul has appointed a special prosecutor to oversee the investigation into allegations of gang rape on the campus of Cornell University. Hochul saying she had lost faith in the local district attorney's office to handle the case. Lawyers for Krista Pike, who survived a botched execution in the state of Tennessee, are calling on the governor to commute her sentence. ABC's Whit Johnson says she remains in critical condition.
7: Pike's attorneys say she is alive and receiving life-saving medical care after surviving two doses of a lethal drug by IV, resulting in the second botched execution in Tennessee in the past 4 months. Tennessee's governor suspending executions to allow for an independent review.
6: That's ABC's Whit Johnson. Israel will start repatriation flights today to bring passengers stranded in the UAE back to Israel. In the wake of the Fly Dubai co-pilot's attempt to crash the flight to Tel Aviv earlier this week, the flight captain being hailed as a hero. This is ABC News.
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0: Showers probably going to appear a little bit after noon today. We'll see about 77. Chance of showers in the early evening, cloudy overnight with some clearing happening. We'll see about 47. Sunshine abounds on Saturday at 68. Mostly clear Saturday night at 43. And a chance of some afternoon showers on a partly sunny Sunday. Temps will hit 64.

0: Believe it or not, that was from an innocent man that was released in 1983. Do the math. I don't want to tell you how long it's been since that's been out. The longest time, it's Billy Joel there on Gem 99 and 100. I'm Eric. He's Tim. Time for some dad jokes. And this is the part of the hour where things get a little shaky. Tim, why are you looking at your phone? Will you please pay attention? I want you to listen to this, and God knows the listeners want you to listen to this, because you created this mess, and we don't want to suffer without you. Here we go. I heard a boxing joke, but I missed the punchline. How do trees use the internet? They log on. Oh, God. Really? Really? What kind of footwear do frogs wear? Open-toed. Jeez. And the problem with eating a clock is that it's very time-consuming. Coming up, that's funny, Rolling Stones, Lips Incorporated, and John Cougar. I'll give you one out of eight today. God. Wow. Small Town, when the music returns next.
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16: 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Tears for Fears were falling head over heels. 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

All right, that does it for me, Eric. I am out of here. Fran is next. Mike is later. Remember, Rotary Harvest and Wine Fest tickets going to be given away couple times today, so be ready for your chance to text in and win. Also, Live and Let Die, the tribute to Paul McCartney, Theater at North. That's going to be October 17th. We got some tickets for that as well, so listen for your chance to win. Make it an awesome weekend. Be safe. God willing, I'll see you Monday morning right here, Gem 99 and 100. See you.

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It's Steve's Title and Tag on Tioga Street in Tunkhannock. 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

Gem 99 M100 with Stevie Wonder. Hello, you. I am Fran Pantuso. Happy Friday, almost to the weekend. Let's pick out some fabulous music to get us there. Why not? Coming up, Genesis is on the way, but right now it is John Waite, Missing You on Gem 99 and 100.

0: Roman Greenbaum on Gem 99 and 100, Spirit in the Sky. Now, a little bit earlier, we played Stevie Wonder and Superstition. Do you think there's a little Halloween theme going on here already? Well, maybe. We'll see about that. Hey, let's talk about one of my favorite features for the weekend, the American Top 40 shows from the 70s and the 80s with Casey Kasem. This weekend, we're traveling back to October 3rd, 1970. Boy, that's way back. And October 5th, 1985. American Top 40, the 80s, that show is on from 11 a.m. until 3 p.m. on Sundays. And American Top 40, the 70s, catch that show, 6 until 9 p.m. every Sunday night, only here, exclusively here on Gem 99 and 100. Our forecast, well, after the showers depart later on this evening, looks like we've got a pretty decent weekend on the way. Full forecast is coming up, and Cyndi Lauper is next. 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
0: A chance of showers for tonight with an overnight low around 50. Tomorrow, sunny and a high near 70. Tomorrow night, clear skies with a low around 47. And for Sunday, partly sunny, there is a chance of showers with a high near 65.

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Don't worry about your heels. Just slip into some comfy shoes and come with us to Friends Cafe. On the menu, magnificent music. And I will give you a chance to win with the Pennsylvania Lottery and Text for Treasure. It is on the way at Friends Cafe. It's Smash Mouth. Some.

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0: Jim 99 and 100 with the legendary Billy Joel at Friends Cafe. On a Friday, boy, would I love to send you into the weekend being a winner. So, let's make that happen. 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We're celebrating a couple of things today, you know, like always. It happens to be National Fried Scallops Day. Are you a fan of the fried fish? You know, fried clams, fried scallops. It's Fried Scallops Day. But, you know, I love my sweet treats. It is also National Smarties Day. No, not Smarty Pants. It's National Smarties Day. Boy, we used to eat those things by the roll, right? Not one by one, but the whole packet. It's National Smarties Day. So if you'd like to try and win with Text for Treasure, text me the word Smarties to 877-GEM-0104. That is 877-436-0104. 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

0: loving some rock and roll on a Friday. 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Our forecast, it looks like we've got some showers lined up for this evening, but tomorrow, oh, tomorrow is going to be a primo day. Sunshine at a high near 70. And the rest of the weekend, not so bad either. Full forecast is coming up, and I have the Eurythmics coming up next.
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4: Northeast PA weather.
0: A chance of showers for tonight with an overnight low around 50. Tomorrow, sunny and a high near 70. Tomorrow night, clear skies with a low around 47. And for Sunday, partly sunny, there is a chance of showers with a high near 65.

0: Jeff 99 and 100 with Wang Chung at Friends Cafe. Everybody have fun tonight. Oh, on that subject of fun, let's talk about us going to the Bloomsburg Fair. 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I can't believe it's almost over, but you can still get some great family fun in. 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

Denim Day. Oh, that's right. Sport a little bit of denim today, my friends. Perhaps your best denim jeans or your worst. It is also World Smiles Day. And you know what I say about smiles. If you bump into someone who doesn't have a smile, by all means, give them one of yours. It is Huey Lewis and the News at Friends Cafe.

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It's Steve's Title and Tag on Tioga Street in Tunkhannock. 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

0: 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Coming up, REO Speedwagon is on the way, and Warren Zevon is next at Friends Cafe.
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0: Friends Cafe, always filled with fabulous music. This guy had early music industry success as a session musician, jingle composer, songwriter, touring musician, musical coordinator, and a band leader. Yeah, that's a lot. Warren Zevon, Werewolves of London at Friends Cafe.

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0: 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Pizza, pasta, salads, soups, tacos, they've got it all. 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One of our sponsors at Friends Cafe. 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Tomorrow, put the umbrella away. Sunglasses all the way. Sunny in a high near 70. We'll get all the details. Full forecast is coming up, and Steve Winwood is next at Friends Cafe.
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4: 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Joining us in Gemland, the man bringing John Lennon to life, Scott Michael Arch. Welcome, Scott.
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0: ABC News, I'm Sherry Preston. New York Governor Kathy Hochul opening a formal investigation into allegations of rape at Cornell University.
7: No institution gets to protect its reputation at the expense of a young person seeking justice. No public official gets to look the other way when the system breaks down and fails our young people.
0: The young woman involved says she told Cornell police she believed she had been raped by several men at a frat party 2 years ago. No charges were ever filed. She's now suing the school. President Trump announcing that the group of seven industrial nations have agreed to release 100 million barrels of oil, starting with sustainable amounts of diesel, as prices remain high amid the war with Iran. The Labor Department reporting U.S. employers added 29,000 jobs in September, well below the 90,000 economists had been expecting. Stocks have been rising following the jobs report that cooled worries that a potentially hot U.S. economy could make inflation worse. This is ABC News.
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6: A chance of showers for tonight with an overnight low around 50. Tomorrow, sunny and a high near 70. Tomorrow night, clear skies with a low around 47. And for Sunday, partly sunny, there is a chance of showers with a high near 65.

0: Jam 99 and 100 with Blue Suede at Friends Cafe. We gave away a boatload of tickets to go and see Imagine, the tribute to John Lennon. That show is tonight at the theater at North. You still may be able to get some tickets to that magnificent show. But we've got more tickets to give away to another great show that's happening at the theater at North. Experience the magic of the Beatles and Wings. The show is Live and Let Die. It's a tribute to Paul McCartney. Hear all of your favorite hits performed Saturday, October 17th. 7 o'clock is showtime. Again, that's at the theater at North in Scranton. You can win your way in. Text the keyword McCartney to 1-877-436-0104. That's McCartney to 1-877-436-0104 for your chance to get registered to win. 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Winners will be contacted on October 12th. 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
0: You are among the cool kids dining at Friends Cafe. They had a show last night in Tulsa, Oklahoma. Tonight, they are in Norman, Oklahoma. They are Foreigner at Friends Cafe.

Genesis at Fran's Cafe. I am Fran. A big shout out to Mary and Liz listening to us as they're working the ticket booth at the Bloomsburg Fair. Thanks for joining us today. It is Boss Gags.

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Hello, my weekend warriors. We are almost there. I am Fran Pantuso. Coming up, Men at Work. But right now, from 1985, it is Level 42 on Jump 99 M100. We're coming up. We will check out the car activities calendar.

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0: Jean Cougar Mellencamp on Gem 99 at 100. It is the perfect season right now for car activities and cruises because it's not too hot, it's not too cool, it's just right. So let's talk about a few we have coming up. Tonight, Lugnuts Car Club of WVPA has their cruise in. It's at Spare Time Pizza, 3555 Memorial Highway, Back Mountain Bowl in Dallas. It goes on from 5 p.m. until dark. Tomorrow, NEPR AACA has their car, bike, and truck cruise. It's at Coast Tire, Pier Street in Kingston. It's next to Arby's. It happens from 3 until 6 p.m. That's tomorrow. 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It's at the Kiefer Baseball Field, 4 Sunnyside Road, by Ace Robbins. It's in Tunkhannock. That's at 5 p.m. tomorrow. On Sunday, NEPA Street Scene is having their Driven to Duty car show. It's co-hosted by Toyota of Scranton. There's $20 to be paid at the gate if you're going to show your car, and it's located at 5400 North Main Avenue in Scranton. That's happening on Sunday from 9 a.m. until 3 p.m. I've got one more for Sunday, the Fall Festival Car Show Fundraiser. All the proceeds benefit the new Carlton Drake Park Playground. Cars, food, music, and fun. You can't beat that. It's Sunday. It goes on from 11 a.m. until 3 p.m. It's at the Carlton Drake Memorial Park. That's in Newfoundland. A bunch of activities on the car activities calendar brought to you by Gem 99 and 100. Forecast for the weekend, not so bad. Tomorrow is going to be a stellar day. Sunshine and 70. Can't beat that. Forecast for Sunday, we do have a couple of showers, but sunshine too. All the details, full forecast, it is on the way, and the Eagles are next.
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1: 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When Beatles producer Sir George Martin tells you, you sound like Paul McCartney, and Paul McCartney himself says, you are a great musician, that speaks for itself. 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
4: Northeast PA weather.
0: A chance of showers for tonight with an overnight low around 50. Tomorrow, sunny and a high near 70. Tomorrow night, clear skies with a low around 47. And for Sunday, partly sunny, there is a chance of showers with a high near 65.

0: Jam 99 and 100 with Billy Joel, who says he's recuperating nicely and hopes to make it back to the stage. We hope so, too. There is a big event that's happening tomorrow I wanted to share with you. The members of the Friends of the Mill Memorial Library, they're having their big book sale. 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All the proceeds benefit the Friends of the Mill Memorial Library. They're located at 495 East Main Street, right in Nanticoke. It's happening tomorrow. The big book sale. Good information. A reminder from Gem 99 at 100, where I've got Madonna coming up next.
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5: 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That's when Bryan Adams had a one-night love affair. Tears for Fears were falling head over heels. Madonna wanted to dress you up, and Loverboy was loving every minute of it. 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

The very first Bruce Springsteen concert I ever went to, like 100 years ago, we are in the audience. I'm with a bunch of my friends, and I'm hearing what sounds like boos before the show is about to start. And I say to my friend, "Why are they booing him?" And he says, "That's not boos. They're saying Bruce. They're chanting Bruce, Bruce, Bruce." Color me stupid. 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

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It's Steve's Title and Tag on Tioga Street in Tunkhannock. Steve's Title and Tag. 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

0: Jump 99 and 100 with the Steve Miller Band. I am Fran with you on a Friday, and who among you would like to go to the Tunkhannock Rotary Harvest and Wine Festival? This is always so much fun. It's a big deal. It is happening next weekend, October 10th. It takes place at the Lazy Brook Park. It's right in Tunkhannock. It's such a nice time. You walk around, you sip some local wine, some beer, enjoy some food, and there's nonstop live music by Popstar Drive and Gracie Jane, Sinclair, and the band. How do you win? Super easy. 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That is Rotary to 1-877-436-0104. You have up until midnight tomorrow to get registered to try and win a pair of tickets from Gem 99 and 100. I've got ZZ Top right after the break.
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0: Lenny Kravitz on Jump 99 and 100 with This Weekend on the Magical Mystery Tour with the Beatles. Gary and Joe will start a two-week tribute on what would have been John Lennon's 86th birthday. That's pretty special. This coming Saturday, we will feature John with the Beatles, and each block of songs will have a theme. Plus, there'll be two vault segments with very rare material. So relax and check out the many facets of John Lennon with the Beatles. That's tomorrow, 8 until 10 a.m., or catch it on the rebroadcast. That's later at midnight on Jump 99 and 100. Weather-wise, not a bad weekend at all. Tomorrow, loads of sunshine. Sunday, just a chance of showers. All the details, full forecast is on the way, and Tina Turner is next.
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0: A chance of showers for tonight with an overnight low around 50. Tomorrow, sunny and a high near 70. Tomorrow night, clear skies with a low around 47. And for Sunday, partly sunny, there is a chance of showers with a high near 65.

0: soon to start thinking about a tropical vacation to Kokomo? Well, maybe a little early. Beach Boys on Gem 99 and 100, where we like to keep our finger on the pulse of all kinds of events happening in Gemland. Here's another one. Holy Cross High School is having their craft fair and home showcase. It's at 501 East Drinker Street in Dunmore. It's coming up on October 18th. 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All of the proceeds benefit the Student Activities Fund. That's an awesome event for a great cause. It's a reminder from Gem 99 and 100, where I have Nickelback. Coming up next.
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4: 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This week is from October 3rd, 1970. That's when Gene Chandler was in a groovy situation. Three Dog Night lived out in the country. James Taylor saw fire and rain, and the Carpenters longed to be close to you. 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

Rolling Stones and Brown Sugar on Gem 99 at 100. Yes, my sweethearts, it is almost time for me to say see you later. I am Fran Pantuso. I love you for listening. Mike Moran is coming in next, and he will have the commercial-free drive at 5, getting you ready to launch into the weekend, getting rid of the commercials, and playing nonstop music for your ride home. Mike Moran, he's in next. You enjoy the rest of your Friday. Have an amazing weekend. Perhaps I will see you out and about. If not, I will see you back on Monday as you and I share it together on Gem 99 at 100. It is Billy Joel.

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0: There's Super Tramp. Give a little bit here at Gem 99 and 100. Kicking us off this afternoon, Prince with his little raspberry beret. Good afternoon. It is Mike Moran on the air till 7 o'clock playing Northeast PA's greatest hits. Got a reminder for you tonight at the theater at North in Scranton. It's Imagine a John Lennon tribute concert. And the guy who's performing it, Scott Michael Arch, really has the pedigree. He was in the original cast of Beatlemania, a Tony Award-winning Broadway show. He has got nailed down the John Lennon sound. So if you want to see a really authentic John Lennon type concert, it's happening tonight at the theater at North in Scranton. And a little bit later on this hour, you're going to hear from Scott Michael Arch talking about tonight's show. So stick around. In about 15 minutes, a look back at what happened today in music history. Your Fun Friday Forgotten Oldie comes up just after 4 o'clock.
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0: Gem 99 and 100, there's Jimmy Buffett, and what a great idea. Not only is it a Friday afternoon, it's a warm Friday afternoon in fall here in Northeast PA. The perfect time to pick up your pina colada and toast everybody who has to still work until 5 o'clock. Hey, maybe after 5, we should all grab some pina coladas and toast each other. It's time for us to find out what happened today in music history. Let's go back to October 2nd of 2007. That's when Britney Spears was ordered to hand over her two young children to her former husband, Kevin Federline. It was done by a judge in Los Angeles. Judge Scott Gordon said Ms. Spears showed, quote, a habitual, frequent, and continuous use of controlled substances and alcohol, end quote. The singer was ordered to undergo random drug testing and alcohol testing twice a week as part of her child custody dispute with Federline. Also on this date back in 1996, a Pearl Jam show in Hartford, Connecticut ended in a riot when mass fighting broke out among the 30,000 attendees. As the crowd surged the stage, lead singer Eddie Vedder issued a statement from the stage telling them that if they lunged over the barricades, they were immediately ejected. And that didn't work, and the police used pepper spray to quell the crowd. That's what happened on this date in music history. We'll check your weekend weather forecast in just a couple of minutes, and then I've got some John Mellencamp on your radios.
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0: Saturday, October 17th, 7 p.m. at the Theater at North in Scranton. When Beatles producer Sir George Martin tells you, you sound like Paul McCartney, and Paul McCartney himself says, you are a great musician, that speaks for itself. 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
0: Showers continue into tonight with a low of 49 degrees. For tomorrow, lots of sunshine, a high near 68. Clear and chilly on Saturday night, low 46. Sunday is going to be sunny with a high of 68. Sunday night, partly cloudy, low around 50. And more sunshine on Monday with a high near 66.

0: BTO Batman Turner Overdrive, you ain't seen nothing yet. Here on Gem 99 and 100, Mike Moran on your Friday afternoon. A little while ago, I was talking about the show called Imagine, a John Lennon tribute concert. It's happening tonight at the theater at North in Scranton. 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But if you want to hear about the show, Scott Michael Arch, the star of the show, will be joining us in just a few minutes. So stick around here on Gem 99 and 100.
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5: 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Joining us in Gemland, the man bringing John Lennon to life, Scott Michael Arch. Welcome, Scott.
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6: Well, they can expect a very unique show. 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

Gem 99 and 100 with Mike Moran on your Friday afternoon. And it's Fun Friday, so just after 4, your Fun Friday Forgotten Oldie. Stick around for that. Here's Billy Idol now.

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It's Steve's Title and Tag on Tioga Street in Tunkhannock. Steve's Title and Tag. Gem 99 and 100 is WGMF Oliphant Scranton, WGMA Hazleton Wilkes-Barre, and WGMM Tunkhannock. 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

0: Gem 99 and 100, it is just after 4 o'clock on a Friday afternoon, so that means it's time for the Fun Friday Forgotten Oldie. And when I started reading up on this artist, I was surprised to find out that he actually had 13 songs make the top 40. His name was Joseph Arrington Jr., and he hailed from Rogers, Texas, which is how he got the nickname Joe Tex. He obtained his first recording contract in 1955, but it wasn't until 10 years later that he would hit the charts with Hold What You've Got, which peaked at number 5 in 1965. He had a smooth, soulful voice, but that's not what he's remembered for. In 1967, he charted with what might be called a novelty song, Skinny Legs and All, which made it to number 10. But his biggest hit was definitely a novelty song. Not a nice R&B ballad, a high-energy, in-your-face rock and roller. After the tune, a feud with another singer that may have led to gunshots. From 1972, a number 2 smash for Joe Tex, your forgotten oldie is called...
1: I gotcha! Oh!

Jam 99 and 100, your Fun Friday Forgotten Oldie. That was Joe Tex and I Gotcha, his number two hit from 1972. Now, there's a story that Tex would often share the stage with his record label mate, James Brown, and that there was some friction between the two of them. Tex claimed that Brown copied his material and even married his ex-wife, Bee Ford. After Brown divorced her, he supposedly sent a letter to Tex telling him he could have her back. In response, Joe Tex released the song, You Keep Her. One account says that Brown actually fired shots at Tex in a nightclub, then paid off patrons not to call the police. Not sure if it's true, but it's a great story. Hey, we invite you to get some soul on your Monday Forgotten Oldie, because it's Motown Monday right here on Gem 99 and 100. It happens just after 4 o'clock every weekday. Here's Madonna now. This is Borderline, Gem 99 and 100.

0: There's Madonna and Borderline here at Gem 99 and 100. Well, the 171st Bloomsburg Fair continues tonight, and the same grandstand area that hosted Tommy James and the Shondells in Kansas this week will be the place where you can see Bull Ride Mania tonight. That's what's going on in the grandstand area. They'll have riding, they'll have barrel racing, a rodeo clown, and all that goes with bull riding. It's happening tonight at the grandstand area, and of course, they've got rides, they've got all that great food at the fair, so make sure you get down there this year. Coming up, an ABC News update. We'll check your weather forecast for the weekend, and then it's the Steve Miller Band.
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6: ABC News, I'm Mike Dubusky. New York Attorney General Letitia James has taken over the case of an alleged gang rape at Cornell. Governor Kathy Hochul criticized the local prosecutor and the school for not doing more to protect the alleged victim, who says she was sexually assaulted by a group of fraternity brothers in 2024. ABC's Armando Garcia reports.
7: Text messages reviewed by ABC News show a fraternity brother and one of her alleged attackers writing, "I just wanted to apologize for how things went down the other night." She responded, "At the end of the day, none of the sexual stuff was illegal, and honestly, I really liked being with you." But nearly 2 weeks later, Jane Doe's view appeared to change. Let's be clear that 90% of what happened that night was not consensual. These messages part of several records collected by Cornell investigators, but never turned over to local prosecutors.
6: And a disaster declaration is now in place in Nebraska as that state prepares for some potentially severe flash flooding this weekend. This is ABC News.
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0: Showers continue into tonight with a low of 49 degrees. For tomorrow, lots of sunshine, a high near 68. Clear and chilly on Saturday night, low 46. Sunday is going to be sunny with a high of 68. Sunday night, partly cloudy, low around 50. And more sunshine on Monday with a high near 66.

0: Gem 99 and 100. Now, to me, that's another one of those iconic guitar riffs. Billy Squire, Everybody Wants You. You know what else everybody wants? Classic American Top 40 Countdowns with Casey Kasem. The master of transitions does it again. How did I do there? Coming up on Sunday, we've got one from the 80s. That starts at 11 a.m. and one from the 70s. That's at 6 p.m. This Sunday at 6 p.m., we'll be going back to October 3rd of 1970. Who was at the top of the charts that week? How about Neil Diamond with his Cracklin' Rosie, written about crackling rosé. It was about a wine. We had the Jackson 5 in the top 10. Dawn with, Tony Orlando. Diana Ross, the group Free with All Right Now, was on the charts that week. We had Bobby Sherman. We had CCR. We had Sugarloaf and the Carpenters. And rounding out the top 10, Rare Earth. Got to check it out this Sunday, starting at 6 p.m. It's the Classic American Top 40 Countdown with Casey Kasem right here on Gem 99 100. Boston coming up in just a few minutes to kick off at least a half hour's worth of commercial-free music. Generally speaking, a bit more, especially on a Friday afternoon as we celebrate the end of the work week. That's all coming up right after a word from our sponsors.
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6: 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This week is from October 3rd, 1970. That's when Gene Chandler was in a groovy situation. Three Dog Night lived out in the country. James Taylor saw fire and rain, and the Carpenters longed to be close to you. You'll hear those songs and all the Top 40 hits from October 3rd, 1970, right here on American Top 40, the 70s.
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Northeast PA's greatest hits.

There's the police and Message in a Bottle. Before that, Broken Wings from Mr. Mister. Hey, do you want me to make it official? Do you really? I'm going to push the button right now. It is after 5 o'clock on a Friday afternoon. That means the end of the workday and the end of the work week. We've lined up lots and lots of music to celebrate. This is the Gem 99-100 commercial-free drive at 5. Got some Toto on the way, the Rascals, and right now, the Cars. 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

0: There's Santana at Gem 99 and 100, and that certainly was smooth. Over a half an hour's worth of commercial-free music on the Gem 99 and 100 commercial-free drive at 5. 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Actors Circle presents An Enemy of the People. It's happening at the Providence Playhouse, 1256 Providence Road in Scranton, tonight and tomorrow, and then there's a matinee on Sunday. 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Coming up, a quick look at your news headlines from ABC. We'll check your weekend weather forecast, and then got the Bengals already thinking about Manic Monday.
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0: Saturday, October 17th, 7 p.m. at the Theater at North in Scranton. When Beatles producer Sir George Martin tells you, you sound like Paul McCartney, and Paul McCartney himself says, you are a great musician, that speaks for itself. Tony Kishman, veteran of the Broadway smash Beatlemania, delivers a note-perfect, visually stunning multimedia concert experience. Hailed as the quintessential Paul McCartney, Tony has sold out major venues across the country. Expect beloved classics, including Hey Jude, Yesterday, Let It Be, Live and Let Die, Penny Lane, Eleanor Rigby, and so many more. 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
5: ABC News, I'm Mike Dubusky. Today's Bureau of Labor Statistics report shows U.S. employers added 29,000 jobs in September, falling well short of analyst expectations. Meanwhile, the unemployment rate ticked up to 4.2%. ABC's Elizabeth Schulze has more.
6: Average hourly wages are up 3% over the past year. That is not keeping up with the pace of inflation. We've seen prices are up 3.4% over the past year. So what that tells you is that people have jobs, but they are not getting pay raises, their salaries aren't going up, and that is especially difficult in an environment where their salaries are not going up as much as overall prices in the economy are going up.
5: New York Attorney General Letitia James will now lead a new criminal investigation into an alleged 2024 gang rape at Cornell University, and the FDA has concluded its investigation into the cyclosporiasis outbreak, which involved tainted lettuce. Two samples collected at a Taylor Farms facility in Mexico testing positive for the bacteria. This is ABC News.
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7: Northeast VA weather.
0: Showers continue into tonight with a low of 49 degrees. For tomorrow, lots of sunshine, a high near 68. Clear and chilly on Saturday night, low 46. Sunday is going to be sunny with a high of 68. Sunday night, partly cloudy, low around 50. And more sunshine on Monday with a high near 66.

0: There's Paul McCartney and Wings and Band on the Run here at Gem 99 and 100. Speaking of Sir Paul, there's another big show coming to the Theater at North in Scranton Saturday the 17th at 7 p.m. It is a Paul McCartney tribute. As a matter of fact, it's called Live and Let Die, a tribute to Paul McCartney. And we have tickets to give away. If you'd like to win a pair of tickets, get yourself in the running by texting the word McCartney to 877-436-0104. That's 877-436-0104. And the keyword is McCartney. Another big show going on at the Theater at North is happening tonight. And speaking of the Beatles, it's Imagine, a John Lennon tribute concert. You heard earlier from Scott Michael Arch, the star of the show, who also appeared as one of the original cast members of Beatlemania on Broadway. It's going to be a great show tonight, and tickets are available at thetheateratnorth.com. Coming up in just a couple of minutes, got some Hootie and the Blowfish.
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13: 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This week is from October 5th, 1985. That's when Bryan Adams had a one-night love affair. Tears for Fears were falling head over heels. Madonna wanted to dress you up, and Loverboy was loving every minute of it. You'll hear those songs, all the Top 40 hits, and the long-distance dedications from October 5th, 1985.

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It's Steve's Title and Tag on Tioga Street in Tunkhannock. 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

0: You say Caribbean, he says Caribbean. That's Billy Ocean, Caribbean Queen at Gem 99 and 100. Mike Moran in the final hour of my show coming up at 7 o'clock. The one, the only, Tony Pacelli. He'll start off with his world-famous 70s at 7, followed by the 80s at 8. And, of course, Northeast PA's greatest hits right up until midnight. This Sunday, two different classic American Top 40 countdowns with Casey Kasem. One from the 70s that starts at 6 p.m., and it's from 1970. Then at 11 a.m., we do the 80s version of the show with Casey. So who was in the top 10 that week in 1986? That's where we're going. Number one was Boston. Number two, we had Robert Palmer on the charts. Cyndi Lauper was there. We had Human League, Madonna, Eddie Money, Bon Jovi, Tina Turner, Cameo, and Orange Juice Jones rounding out the top 10 with a song called The Rain that I don't even remember. You know I'm going to be listening for that. I love running down the charts. And I love reliving those old memories. Check it out. 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Coming up in just a couple of minutes, how about we hear from Hart?
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0: Flashdance. Ooh, what a feeling. There's Irene Cara at Gem 99 and 100. Before that, out of the City of Brotherly Love, that's the Hooters, and we danced. It is Mike Moran on this Friday afternoon. Seems like we're talking Beatles all afternoon long today. We have the big tribute show coming up at the Theater at North tonight at 7 o'clock. Called Imagine, a Tribute to John Lennon. That is happening at 7 o'clock. Tickets are still available. Have the McCartney Show coming up in just a couple of weeks. And then, of course, tomorrow, a magical mystery tour with the Beatles, Northeast PA's longest-running Beatles show with Gary and Joe, your hosts. It's going to be a two-week tribute on what would have been John Lennon's 86th birthday. Tomorrow, they're going to be doing John with the Beatles, and each block of songs will have a very special theme. 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So, relax, check it out. It's John Lennon Day tomorrow on a magical mystery tour with the Beatles. We kind of missed him last week because they did the other three Beatles, but it's all John tomorrow. Check it out, starting at 8 a.m. with a full rebroadcast at midnight, only here on Gem 99 and 100.
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2: 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I'm Dan Muser, running for re-election in Pennsylvania's 9th Congressional District, and I approve this message.
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4: ABC News, I'm Mike Dabusky. Letitia James is now the special prosecutor overseeing the case of an alleged 2024 gang rape incident at Cornell University. New York Governor Kathy Hochul making the appointment today.
5: I have every confidence in our attorney general to do what she has always done. Look at the facts, examine the record, and draw the proper conclusions. That's exactly what's going to happen in this case.
4: According to a confidential investigative report compiled by Cornell and reviewed by ABC News, the alleged victim in this case told officials days after the encounter that she believed she was raped, though no charges came from that initial case. The U.S. added 29,000 jobs in September with an unemployment rate of 4.2%, according to the Bureau of Labor Statistics. That job addition number is lower than expectations. And Krista Pike is unconscious and on a ventilator after she survived a planned state execution in Tennessee this week. Her lawyers are now calling on the governor to commute her sentence. This is ABC News.
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0: Showers continue into tonight with a low of 49 degrees. For tomorrow, lots of sunshine, a high near 68. Clear and chilly on Saturday night, low 46. Sunday is going to be sunny with a high of 68. Sunday night, partly cloudy, low around 50. And more sunshine on Monday with a high near 66.

0: There's Madonna, Like a Prayer, here at Gem 99 and 100. I feel like I'm behind this afternoon. Usually on a Friday afternoon, I like to let you know about the great programming you'll hear on the weekends here at the radio station. And don't forget about our weekend warrior, Hoyt Kaiser. He'll be on your radios this weekend. In addition to the great extra programming, like a magical mystery tour with the Beatles, heard tomorrow morning from 8 until 10, and then again at midnight. Sunday mornings, we've got your polkas from 9 to 11. We even have our own polka maniac, Carl Simchina. 9 to 11 for the Polka Connection. Then at 11 a.m., that classic American Top 40 countdown with Casey Kasem from the 80s. And this weekend, we are going back to 1986 to count the hits down for you. At 6 p.m., it's the 70s version of the show, and it's going to be this week back in 1970. Then to round out your weekend, Sunday nights are reserved for Sinatra and Friends. 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
3: 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Join us.

That's Journey and Lights at Gem 99 and 100. I think I'm headed for the lights of Bloomsburg tonight. Got to fill up on some more of that fair food. You have yourself a great weekend, and I will catch you again Monday afternoon at 3, right after my buddy, my pal, Fran Pantuso. Until then, please stay safe, stay warm, and have yourself a great night. This is EMF.

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2: 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Leonard Skinner, Steve Miller, Sweet, all coming up this hour. Starting off the 70s at 7, Bob Seger, Gem 99 and 100.

0: 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Tony Pacelli with the Steve Miller Band coming up a little bit later on. 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

0: 1099 and 100 Queen, Killer Queen. Don't stop till you get it up. Michael Jackson and Tony Pacelli, 70s at 7 for a Football Friday night. Hope your high school team is doing well. Killer Queen from Queen, written by Freddie Mercury from their album Heart Attack in 1974. Reached number 12 on the Billboard Hot 100. Did not know what the song was about, honestly, okay? The song is about a high-class call girl who has been characterized as Mercury's piano-led peon. By the way, the song is also included in Queen's 1981 Greatest Hits compilation. It was also recorded on live albums, I should say, Live Killers, and the Queen Rock of Montreal. Queen, Killer Queen, updated weather forecast. Got some Leonard Skinner coming up, Gem 99 and 100. It is the 70s at 7.
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0: Mostly cloudy skies overnight, low around 50. Sunshine tomorrow, high near 69. For tomorrow night, mostly clear, low around 46. Sunday, partly sunny, high near 66. And for Monday, partly sunny, high near 67.
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0: Gen 99 and 100 Suite and Fox on the Run, Steve Miller Band and the Joker. We wrap up seven songs at seven from the 70s. A little bit about Fox on the Run. It was the first single with the A-side written by the band rather than by the producers Nicky Chinn and Mike Chapman. And I know you're saying right away, Tony, you got Lil Willie. What happened to that? First of all, different record label. They switched over to Capitol Records. And Nicky Chinn and Mike Chapman just wrote Lil Willie. There were two versions that were recorded by Sweet. The original version was produced by Mike Chapman in association with Nicky Chinn on the European version of the 1974 album Desolation Boulevard. Sweet also recorded and produced a more popular-oriented rendition of the 7-inch single in 1975, which is more familiar song, the one I just played. The 1975 song was included in Capitol Records' version of Desolation Boulevard. By the way, the song's inclusion in the trailer of Guardians of the Galaxy Volume 2 led to a number one spot on iTunes, the rock chart, in 2016. Got music from Starship coming up. It's Gem 99 and 100.
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